好。

Ladies, I ain't forget this is a time and a place. You know what it is, at Funk Flex. If you want those Summer Jam backstage passes, the big concert, the 24th, we rocking. Let's go. See you, ladies, right here.

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I'm gearing up. I'm gearing up, New York. I'm getting my energy up. I'm getting my energy up. Queens, rest in peace to Jam Master J. Nothing.

Big Song, produced by Pete Rock. Pete Rock, stop acting funny, man. Come on, I love you, man. Rest in peace to Jam Master Jay. Run DMC, you know what it is. Queens Energy, New York Energy. I'm going till 12 midnight. I got a lot of things to play.

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Shout to CL Smooth. It's the 4th of July. I'm going till 12 midnight. I got, what I got? Like 4 more hours? Wow. 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I might play some break beats. I might play some freestyle. I'm nice on this set. I know y'all ain't forget.

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0: 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Grand Poobah is the original fly dude in the city. 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And they were beating people up. Grand Poobah is the original lyrical dude. New Rochelle is the home of the beatdowns. You couldn't go to the Pizza Hut in New Rochelle if you wasn't strapped. 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Yeah. Lord Jamal, I see you. Sometime Lord Jamal makes me mad. But I gotta be honest, man. In the last 2 years, a lot of things Lord Jamal said have come into fruition. Sometimes I don't like you too tough, Lord Jamal. And I know we don't really rock. I mean, because I don't bump into you. I love you, man. I know sometimes the game gets you in a funny place, Lord Jamal. I love you, though. A lot of things you said have come into fruition. Don't think my eyes ain't open. Yeah. Now, we're going to go to New Rochelle as I give you this New York music. This song right here, I'm going to cut it nice, too. I'm going to cut it nice like Red Alert used to cut it.

0: This sounds crazy at this time of the day. Lord Jesus, let's say a prayer. I'm in rare form tonight. Today is going to be nothing but classic New York songs and disrespect and culture teaching. Lord Jesus! Forgive these ghouls that make the wrong decisions that ain't from the culture. That continue to look at me like I won't break their neck. Good evening, boys and girls. It's me, the bad guy. The ones that they hate. He's from the Bronx. He's an African American. And he's from the culture. You, my friend, we're not sure what you are. I think I need a podcast so I can disrespect you every day. Like that even. What's that, underdog? Like that even. Is it underdog? Yeah. Yosemite Sam here. Now, let's get back to New Rochelle. I'm going to cut it night. I'm not going to cut. I want you to listen. Let me take it to the top.
1: Here we go. Okay, everybody.
0: You feel that in your chest? You want to go to Summer Jam backstage at Funk Flex? Let me see that steel. What type of car you driving, Pooh Bah?

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Let's get dark, Diamond. Let's get dark. Diamond D, you're going to like where I'm going. You're inspiring me. I know where to go now.

On and on and on and on. New York City. This is a song that was playing when the Hot 97 PD came to the club, and I had the club upside down.

1991-92, Joel Salkowitz comes to the home base and I'm turning it upside down. It's the song that was playing. There ain't be no Hot 97. There'd be no Hot 97 if it wasn't for me. They would have signed off and signed off. The station was trash.

This station was playing house music and funny R&B from white artists before I came in here. All y'all wanted to work here because I made... Let me turn this music off. In case y'all don't understand what I'm saying. Dr. Dre and Ed Lover are the originators of the heat up here. You hear me? They made the station hot in the morning. I was on at night. I don't care who you are or what's your name or what city you come from. You wanted to work at this station because you heard me on a cassette tape in your nasty bedroom in your nasty city. You heard me. You saw me on MTV. You saw me in them cover of magazines. You wanted to be me. Girl and God. You know what this station was? Ed Lover, Dr. Dre, Funk Flex, Angie Martinez. You hear me? And I'm standing. Couple of you goofballs came in from out of town talking about I'm Hot 97. Shut up. If you was, you'd still be here. And you're not. Why? Because New York City is a hard city to make it in, mother. Then you got those dudes that ain't from the culture. Out there looking in. Started in 99. And you almost spit up your drink.

Let's go! Nah, we ain't going nowhere with y'all. Let me talk my truth. Y'all looked in it, and I don't care. It don't matter, it's the truth. I ain't up here lying. J1's, what up? You know the Steez. Wow. Pat Robinson, what up? They wasn't there, Pat. Pat Robinson, when you was there. Joey IE, you were there. My text message is on fire. It's on fire tonight. And you know what's so crazy, New York? People from out of town, they come to the station, they get in, they want to make jokes about me and sub me on the station that's mine. You want to sub me. You can't sub me. You're not from the culture. Over the years, shout to the Fat Man Scoop, a real one. Shout to Miss Jones, a real one. Shout to Wendy Williams, a real one. From New York. Shout to DJ Scribble, a real one. From New York. Shout to Stretch and Barbino that used to work here. Shout to Evil D. Shout to Jazzy Joyce. Shout to Coco Chanel. Real ones from New York. Shout to Bugsy. We built this right here. New York, look. If you're in your car, look down at that logo right there. Look at it. It's black, red, and white. Look at it. I built it. I was the one here in the middle of the night. I was the one here when the request line used to be on, and I used to play Onyx, and they used to call me. They used to call me a spook on that phone. Shout to Mix Excitement. DJ Premier. Molly Mall. In Control. 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Bobby Condors and Jabba on the reggae tip. Everybody from New York, we built it. Y'all came in and lived off what we built. Always talking slick in comments and everything else with just dumb stories. Your stories don't mean nothing. Your war stories don't mean nothing. I don't have to call your name because everybody know who y'all are. There's about 50 of y'all came in from out of state with your eyes looking all big. And then you'll stop respecting me. So it's okay because it's 2026, mother. And guess what? None of y'all don't work here no more. None of y'all. I'm authentic from the culture. I'm embedded in the city. They love me. You know what it is? Y'all love the industry. Y'all so stupid. You thought the industry was going to keep your job up here. No, stupid. Because the industry ain't got no buying power and they don't have no weight. Wendy Williams, I love you. Wendy Williams, I know you under the weather. And I know you're trying to get back. And when you want to get back, I'm here. Because I respect what you put down in the city. Shout to Jeff Fox. Shout to Ken Webb. We got stripes in this city, mother. Shout to Bugsy. We got stripes. We put it in the clubs and everything else. Rest in peace to Clark Kent. Shout to Kid Capri. They all from New York. Shout to Ron G. You out of towners sometimes. Some of y'all too. Not all of y'all. Some. Because there's just as many that love the city and come in and hang out. And ain't nothing wrong with that. But you know what there's something wrong with? How you goofy, y'all try to come in from out of New York and then all of a sudden y'all in charge. It was never going to work.
not from the culture, all of a sudden you in charge. It's not going to work. I don't have to do anything. Y'all are so stupid. Y'all started arguing with management and got fired. I didn't have to do nothing. Here, let me say nothing. Nothing. Is that what they say, sir? Nothing. Yeah, man. What a man say no. Then that say nothing. I can't. You're not working no more. What? Boy. Blood. Y'all not working no more. Now, may I go down to the Kingston Bakery and get myself a little patty and cocoa bread before it gone? Because New York City, I am Jamaican. And technically, I'm not from the culture. But technically, I got my time in. I'm from the Bronx, where it was moving. Shout to Kool Herc, Grandmaster Flash, and Afrika Bambaataa. Because a lot of y'all are out here lying. Super lying. But that's okay. Y'all let him die with the lies. But that's okay. Because you can't take from him what he put in. Now, boys and girls, people not from the culture, people from out of town. You know something? Out of town is always like to talk. But you came to New York to get on. Because your city didn't mean nothing. Your city didn't mean nothing. Because nothing ever came out of there. But chocolate chip cookies and peanut butter. Yeah. Spazzo! Oh, I'm in rare form tonight, man. Now, let me move on from this history lesson. I didn't even let the words play on that song. Gosh, man, I'm sorry. I got to a place. Now, this is a song, New York, where I first got my job. And I was playing in the club in 1992. You know what other people were doing, though, right? Picking their belly button. Eating their goobers. Your parents were still telling you what time to come in the house. Yeah. And you know what's something? It ain't really about age. I'm old. But you know what's so funny? If the people that are talking are my age. But the problem is you're not from the culture, so you started in 99. So you old and not from the culture.

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0: At Funk Flex right now. Let me see that steel. What type of car you driving? This right here. Showbiz and AG. 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

0: I gotta get to a big pun Fat Joe set.
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0: I gotta get to Mob Deep.
1: Snake, I'm not from Babylon, much like a prince on a throne. 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Phone calls, I'll
0: Now, hold up. 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Deep Bronx, deep Bronx. Buck Wild, what up? Fat Joe, this is your best song ever. It's my favorite Fat Joe song ever. This is so crazy. Listen to the bars. 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
1: If I wrote the door down in the book
0: with the Hellcat Red Eye.
1: What you know?
0: If you wanna mix it up, New York City, listen to me. After I leave the station, I'm going to Fordham Road. I got the Hellcat Red Eye. If you wanna mix it up on the Bronx River, from Gun Hill to 233rd, let me know. I got my glasses tonight. I ain't been on the road when I ain't got my glasses. I'll take anybody. Acura, Beamer, whatever you want to do.

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The summer started at 5 o'clock today. 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
0: Fat Joe be telling a few stories, don't worry. 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
0: I almost talked over a good part.

0: We was in the street for no reason. Protecting blocks and protecting clubs while you out of towners was looking in, scared to come in this city. And I don't care about them Suge Knight stories. He was scared to come to New York. You hear me, New York? Suge Knight was in Route 4. Listen to me, New York, because they like to tell stories. Suge Knight was on Route 4. You will never catch a picture of Suge Knight in a nightclub in New York City because it don't exist. Tupac was real. Everybody want to talk. New York City, Suge Knight came up to this station one night. Shout to Patty Duke, Angie Martinez, Big Dennis, Bobby Trends. Suge Knight came in here hanging around at 7 o'clock. I guess he wanted to, you know, I guess he thought it was something. No problem. Everybody calling me from the station, yo, Suge's up here, he's waiting for you. No problem. How many he got up there? No problem. G, what up? Baz, what up? We came up here. Tunnel gooned up. Walked right around that table. Played the Biggie and Tupac live, Mr. C. Threw the bomb on it. He packed up his chicken wings and left. You could punch me in that room all you want. Goons is in the hallway. You'll get two or three off. But we gonna finish you in here. My city. Remember them other goons that tried to run me out of Cheetah Club? You remember them? Popping pistols in front of the club? Remember those goons that was, you know, running around coming over to when I was at Sue's Rendezvous? Remember when we put the toast to your hip so you can understand that we wasn't playing? That I'm not giving up no real estate in these streets of these clubs? New York City, a lot of these goons come out of jail and then they want to start a record label. Yo, where Flex? He owe me money. Where Flex? He's supposed to play my stuff. Where Flex? Right here. You see the flies in the street. You know what club I'm at. They used to run up in my office, threatening one of my men's that you're going to put him out the window. Remember that? I said, Spoon, don't worry about it. They're not going to put you out of no window. And then Spoon told you to throw him out the window because he don't care. I'm just giving you the history. Me and Bobby Trent's been in these streets, gooned up. Gooned up. What you think? I just survived in the tunnel because I did? You thought I had police officers? I had Bronx Gutter Street with me and a few Brooklyn cats. Shout out to my man Buck. Little Kim Buck. First beef I ever had. I ain't even know Buck. We was at the Muse. People waiting outside for me. I said, Buck. I didn't even know his name. He just talked to me a couple times that night. I said, my man, I need you to come outside with me. Probably gonna have to mix it up. And he came with me. We were three deep. Nobody ain't do nothing. I've taken shorts in the street before. That's okay, though. We got more wins than losses. Because some people like to sneak when you by yourself. I'm always good for that, too. But then I see you again. And then when I see you, it's a lot of like, I wasn't. Yes, it was. You were talking tough. New York City, I ain't no tough guy by far. But you see, oh, good, Chuck's here. This will be great. Let me tell you something. A lot of people holler and talk on this radio and this mic, but they not in the street. Chuck, what up? We got to tell a few stories tonight. Yeah, we do. Yeah, we do. We're going to tell some stories tonight. See, New York, a lot of hosts that been here different times, they love to talk tough, but they not in the street. They at the foo-foo parties. They at the industry parties. They not in the hood, but they like to talk about people. I talk, and I'm in the hood. I'm going to talk about Jay-Z and Charlamagne on Monday. Because academics put that on my radar. Now I got to talk about it. Chuck, chill out in the building. DJ Spazzo's here. Bobby Trends, what up? Jeff Fox running around. No, we're going to talk. Shake the
1: block. Wait, we need silence. 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
2: 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Stand up, New York. 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Did you see how he

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5: You remember this, right?
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5: I'm having an amazing time tonight. I got 3 hours left.
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0: Now we're going to go to Queens. 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
1: Ladies and gentlemen. 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We got MC Shan and Molly Mall in the house tonight.
0: We're going to go how it went down.
1: I want to tell you a little story about where they come from.
0: Don't get hyped, MU. Queens is...

New York, Queens and MC Shan doesn't get the right credit for this song here. But this was actually a response before the bridges overcame and turned Queens' lights right off. But this is hard right here. Harlem.

0: be so nice.
1: Nah, that was clean. But then this came. And Shan was finished. Marley was on the ropes. It was dark.
2: And hey, you're red. I'm getting sick and tired.
1: BX, stand up.
2: Sick and tired of
1: that's Red Alert talking on the beginning to set a tone. J1s, I'm going to play a few Philly records. A few Philly.

This was so disrespectful. No more battling. You've been taken out. Hold on. This was crazy.

J1s, let's go. New York City, this was it. This was it. Boom. I'ma cut it like Red Alert used to cut it.

Tap Money, what's up? Tap Money's the nicest. New York City. You listen to Tap Money on these cuts. Mean, Steady B, I know you locked down. But we remember, J1's, what up, Philly?

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1: Silence!

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14: 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Wow. Wow. Wow. Wow. Wow. Wow. Wow. Wow. Wow. Wow. There you go. What's going on, New York? It's at 97, Funk Flex. I'm here. I'm excited. Listen to me. I want you to listen to me so good. I'm going to play classic New York hip-hop. Yeah. Except I got to play this summertime Jazzy Jeff French Prince because, well, Philly, it's close. I want to set a tone in a second. Classic New York hip-hop. I'm born and raised in the Bronx. I'm from the culture. We're going to have an amazing time. Funk Flex, Bobby Trends, DJ CeeLo, DJ Spazzo, DJ Ty Boogie, they all coming by to hang out with me. The whole 7 hours is going to be on the Funk Flex YouTube page.
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I'm live. And it's going to be on my YouTube page after this. We in Philly for a second.

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1: 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I'll give you some Summer Jam back.

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1: You was home scratching your butt when this was out. If you ain't from the culture, you ain't about this. Yeah, Trip. You knew I was getting ready to get to something. You knew when I got to that mad-ism, it's getting ready to happen. That's right. At Funk Flex, let me know what you want to hear. You want to be backstage at Summer Jam? 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You're going to be able to listen to everything. I built this station right here. This signal. I made it hot. 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You look stupid and ridiculous. Your whole team. You want to learn something tonight? 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And you see what this is about. This is built, not bought. Now that I got that energy out of the way, how's everybody doing today? Let's go, let's go, let's go, let's go, let's go, let's go. And I'm gonna slice this up nice like I used to. 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

Flex, let me see that steel on top of the car you're driving. Where we riding? This is the first hour. 7 hours of classic hip-hop on the big station that I built. A lot of them don't work here no more. Last man standing, mother... You know what it is. You always knew that. That's what I was striving for. Last man here, best man here.

0: went through all my music last night. Forget about it. When I do that little 2 hour, 3 hour, okay, I can wing it. 7 hours, I needed to go through all my music. Rest in peace to Mr. C. We love you, man. Mr. C always told me a lot of things. We love you, Mr. C. Rest in peace. Mm-hmm. Rest in peace to the fat man, Scoop. 7 hours. This is the first hour. YouTube, Funk Flex. You're going to have all 7 hours to listen to in your car. New York, you don't understand. This is such an amazing day for me to live all of this. I ain't got no sad sob story. I'm spoiled. I ain't got nothing to say. Yo, Pete Rock, man. We're going to play a couple Pete Rock CL Smooth. Pete Rock, man, you know I love you. Stop acting funny with me, man. Anybody that knows Pete Rock, you got to turn down the grade of weed you smoking, my brother. It's changing you. Because you a good brother. Like Pete is a good brother. Like, he's mild. What type of weed have they given you, Pete? What's in there? Hess gas? Shout out to my man Nikki. Nikki, what up? CMB Collision. CL Smooth, I love you, bro. We talk all the time. Rest in peace to Heavy D. Yo, Pete, man, I want to be friends again, man. Stop it, man. Come on, man.
1: Check it out, check it out. Oh, yeah.
0: Tonight is nothing but New York classics and disrespect.

You want backstage passes to Summer Jam on July 24th? At me at Funk Flex. Let me see that steel type of car you're driving. We in Mount Vernon, baby. Let's go.

0: We going to Yonkers. Mary J. was cracking. Shout to LaTanya Blige DaCosta. Ha ha!
1: We got love for truth, went through and thought we made it through.
0: Rest in peace to Andre Harrell.
1: Really
0: Dante Ross, I see you, Dante Ross. I see you, I see you. Oh, DJ Technician, I see you.
1: Ah.
0: Let's ride out with this. I was so broke when this song was out. This was the Red Zone. Shout out to Jessica Rosenblum, I see you. I appreciate you for giving me a life. 98.7 Kiss FM.

LLIC you. Let me tell you about something, all you rappers. Ain't none of you rappers smash more broads than LL Cool J. It's impossible! Let's go! Ooh, that drop is crazy. Mike Medium, I see you. I appreciate it. Shout to DJ Scratch on this beat. This song brought me back from the dead. Tunnel album, you see it. Listen to New York. I ain't never afraid to say my own flaws. I've been cold before, but I ain't cold in 20.

0: New York City, let's have a minute. This drop is crazy.
1: Let's go!
0: Do you really feel that, though? Do you feel... It's crazy. DJ Scratch, I appreciate you. I know, DJ Scratch, you don't like me sometimes, but I appreciate you. This beat was important for my album.

7 hours. Summer Jam backstage passes. That Funk Flex, I'll give them to you right now. It's on fire tonight. You know what it is, suckers. Motherfuck y'all.

this is hard. Oh, this is hard. Let me tell you something, New York. You know what that is right there? Listen, you pipsqueak. You ain't from the culture. Turn your radio off. You don't know about these stories. Mother, you and your crew. So, back to the story. Rest in peace to Mr. Magic. Shout to DJ Molly Mall. Shout to DJ Chili Q. Shout to DJ Kevy Kev. Don't worry, I'm going to get to In Control later. Depends on what song I play. Mr. Magic and Molly Mall are the fabric. There'd be none of us without them. Shout to MC Shan, pioneer this game. History lesson today. In between Hot New York Records and Disrespect, suckers. Now, I don't know who to diss first, but this is Queens energy right here. Shout to the bridge. Molly Mall, we see you, man. We see you, Molly. We see you, man. We seen what you done for the cult. There's that word again, culture. And I know what you done for the culture. So, let's take this back. New York City, we're going to act like it's a late night rap show on a Saturday night. It's 9 p.m. Red Alert and Chuck Chill Out are on down the dial, 98.7 KISS. This right here is a WBLS 107.5 classic. Rest in peace to Frankie Crocker. Now let's go and get to it. I got a lot to play. I got 7 hours. You want to go to Summer Jam backstage? At me, at Funk Flex. Let me see that steering. What type of car you driving? I'm not talking to anybody that's not from the culture. Or hip-hop ain't they first choice of music. This is an MC Shan classic. KRS-One, don't get tight. Don't get tight. Here we go. Here we go. Yeah.

0: technician. You see me? You smell me? Crazy. Mm-hmm. New York City, I'm killing these streets. You hear me? You hear me? I know you do. At Funk Flex if you want to be backstage at Summer Jam. 4th of July! Wow! Okay, we know. Listen, I know. Diddy messed up. I know.
1: Yeah.
0: Diddy, can you hear me? Diddy, can you hear me tonight? Diddy, you got a lot of records playing in here tonight. We at the tunnel right now. Let's go. Funk Flex. Rest in peace to DJ Clark Kent.

0: It's all about the Benjamins. What? What? What, man? Let's go, man. I built this station. Crazy. Looking at me funny when you ain't from the culture. When hip-hop ain't your first choice of music, you ain't even from the Bronx. What are you doing? Sit down, son. Don't get slapped. Now, let's go.
1: What y'all wanna do?
0: Wanna be ballers?
1: Shot callers, brawlers, who be dipping in the bins with the...
0: I was the biggest when this was out, and I'm the

0: What I build. What I build. What I build. What I build. What I build. What I build. Woo. Swimming in women with their own condominium. It's all about the Benjamins. What? Millenniums. It's all about the Benjamins. What? Shout out to anybody went to the Palladium. For the mutts. 5 carats. If you're 25 and old, I'm your guy tonight. Fazzy, yo, Maria, what up?
1: More liquor, driving a bro figure. I'm with Mo Sippers, watched by gold diggers. Rocking Bajor denims with gold zippers. Lost your touch.
0: Oh, don't worry. Popping Cristal. I'm a deal with Jay-Z and Charlamagne Monday, 7 o'clock. Don't worry, I got y'all.
1: So while you sleep, I'm a skin.
0: People said they want me to touch down on that. I'm going to touch down on
1: you.
0: It.
1: You should do what we do. Stack chips like Hebrews. Don't let the melody intrigue.
0: Jay-Z, Charlamagne talk Monday at 7 o'clock. I'm strictly trying to cop those. One hand up, let's go, yo!

You know what I'm going to do? Do you? Rest in peace, Irv Gotti. Irv Gotti, we love you, my brother. We love you. And rest in peace to you. Sometimes this game takes the good ones, you know? I'm going to tell anybody who's still in this music business, don't waste your time on wanting to be validated from this business. You know what most of my beefs are about, New York? It's always with someone that wants, that believes in this music industry and thinks that validation is what they need. This music business can give you nothing. They have no buying power, no nothing. They can't get people hired or fired. This music business has nothing. I've been disrespecting the music business for over 20 years. I'm here. Because nothing can take away hard work, man. And I love Irv Gotti. And when I say love, listen, he's not my best friend. He'll come to my house for dinner. But sometimes Irv wanted that validation too much from the industry. He loved something that didn't love him back. And Irv, we love you for the, what you put in, and shout out to your children, your wife, your family, your brothers. Now we're going to play this. We're going to have a good time. I'm going to take you to the tunnel. Yeah, I used to have 2,000 deep in there. Who cares? I don't care about the tunnel. I'm hot right now. I do arenas. I'm hot. I'm just happy and hot. And I'm not talking about the 100-degree weather. I don't know who I might disrespect tonight. You want to be backstage at Summer Jam? At Funk Flex right now. Yeah, yeah, yeah. Yeah!

Cause if y'all don't give a what, like we don't give a what, everybody raise their fingers in the air. You know what this was. Slow Riding. Dirty One in the passenger side. On the way where?

0: Faint the Famous. 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OC, man. What's going on, bruh? Fazio, I got something. I'm getting something on. I got this. New York Records all night long. Funk Flex. I mean, what do you want me to do? I wear the crown in this town.
1: With the hip-hop music.

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1: Jump,
0: right here.
1: Shout, extensions played out. These are the things we can do without. So come on, I'm talking to you. Shout out.
0: I'm African American and I'm from the Bronx, mother.
1: Looking back in time through the colors of my
0: I don't
1: mind.
0: Care who don't like it. I'm from the culture. They don't have this. You couldn't buy it. You couldn't ask.
1: How much I really missed you and my
0: couldn't ask. You couldn't buy it or ask. It's not how it worked. Let's go, baby. DJ Hollywood, we love you and appreciate you. I know what you is. I know your contributions to this game. Cool DJ Red Alert, I know your contributions to the game. This is a 98.7 Kiss FM classic right here. I'm just telling you what it is.
1: Jump, shout, extensions played out. These are the things we can do without. So come on.

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16: New York! It's been 50 years. Highville, congratulations. Won the chip. Stand up, New York! You see what our center did to the giraffe? Did you see?

0: 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Sideswiped on the LIE, Shulman and Hill swipe back. New York's auto accident attorneys, from the Bronx to the Belt, they are New York. We
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Classic right here. Oh, you at the barbecue? At Funk Flex, let me see that steel type of car you're driving. I'll give you backstage passes to Summer Jam right now.

listen, Monday, I'm going to talk about this whole Charlamagne, C the God, Jay-Z energy. Nah, for real. I'm going to get to that. Listen, man, make sure your business is in order as long as academics is out here. If your business is not in order, academics will blow your whole world up. Leave that boy alone. This is wow. This is a problem. This is a tunnel classic. Shout out to my man Big Cap that broke this song. He had this boom. Shout to Big Cap. Shout to Cypher Sounds, The Tunnel. Jessica Rosenblum, we see you. Okay, appreciate it. We in the second hour at Funk Flex. Let me see that steering wheel. Type of car you driving. And I'll give you some backstage passes to Summer Jam, the biggest event in the world, going down July 24th. Wow.

0: So that is scary.
1: And with my unique skills, I can't compare me. Hold on. Hold on. Hold on. Hold on. Let's shut it right down. My man Jeff Fox, the fox that rocks the box. Top 88 countdown, 98.7 Kiss FM. Jeff, how you doing, bro? Oh,
2: flexing. Hey, man, it's good to see you, man. I had to stop by and holler.
1: Seeing you walk by that glass as that gangsta mass appeal was on.
2: Oh, man.
1: It was touching such a nerve.
2: Oh, no.
1: Jeff Fox is here.
2: Yeah, man.
1: It's so lovely to see. I see you on your slim game. You ain't getting in trouble out there late night, right?
2: No, we good.
1: New York City. Jeff Fox used to be in every club.
2: Oh, man.
1: I was carrying records. I was carrying records.
2: Yes.
1: Because Red Alert and Chuck Chill Out was the man. DJ Spazzo's here. Spazzo, I see you. Spazzo is here. So, you know, Jeff Fox used to be in all the clubs. Shout out to my man Bugsy.
2: Oh, yeah.
1: Fred, I know we don't do Fred Bugs anymore. We just do Bugsy.
2: Say Bugsy.
1: Yes, yes.
2: Right.
1: And
2: right.
1: Jeff Fox is here. 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
2: Oh,
1: the fox that rocks the box.
2: Let's go.
1: Man. Brother, let me tell you something. I'm going to bring this story up every time.
2: Okay.
1: Jeff Fox had a barbecue.
2: Oh.
1: I carry Chuck's records.
2: Right, right, right.
1: So Chuck brings me over there, and I kept saying to Chuck, Chuck, you know, I don't know Jeff like that. You sure you bring me to his house? And Jeff kept giving me the look like, you're loose. But I was so happy. It was like Jersey.
2: Yeah.
1: I had a good time.
2: Oh, man.
1: Jeff Fox, your son.
2: Yeah.
1: Is the splitting energy of you.
2: Wow.
1: And he puts in his work. Sometimes I see him in places. I'm like, you working?
2: Yeah.
1: The camera, everything.
2: Wow.
1: It's amazing. Sometimes I introduce him to people.
2: Right, right, right.
1: And I say, you know, this is Jeff Fox's son.
2: Right, right, right.
1: And they look. They go, oh, it makes sense. Makes sense. Listen, New York City, 98.7 Kiss FM.
2: Wow.
1: A legendary radio station in the city.
2: Yeah, man.
1: Shout to Vinnie Brown.
2: Yeah, man.
1: Shout to Toya.
2: Yeah.
1: I mean, everybody that was on. And I know, Jeff, I know I'm forgetting some names. Yeah, Wendy man. Williams.
2: Oh, yeah.
1: Red Alert. Chuck Chill Out.
2: Kenny Webb.
1: Ken Webb.
2: Yeah, man.
1: I met Ken Webb
2: right.
1: For the first time a few years ago.
2: Yeah.
1: I met Broadway Bill Lee for the first time
2: yesterday. Saw him yesterday.
1: Yes,
2: I
1: yes.
2: I saw him.
1: I met him for the first time. I met Scott Shannon for the first time.
2: Oh, at the spot.
1: Yes, the Barrett Radio.
2: Yeah, yeah.
1: I had such an amazing time, Jeff.
2: Was it nice?
1: I was a kid in a candy store.
2: Isn't that crazy?
1: In New York City, I met all my radio legends in one day.
2: Yeah, man.
1: A lot of them were there. I really loved it. I had a good time.
2: Right.
1: You know, Jeff, listen, I'm in rare form tonight.
2: Right, I could tell.
1: Jeff looking through the window, mass appeal. I'm like, yo, what year is it? Like, I'm in a place. But we're going to get to that. All right, DJ Spazzo's here. We focus, lit digital, shake the block, suckers. All right, that's what it is. I'm going to cut this mass appeal nice, too.
2: Okay,
1: I'm going to catch it from the top. Okay. Shout out to DJ Premier. Rest in peace to Guru. Mm-hmm. I am so tired of saying rest in peace to people.
2: I'm telling you, man.
1: I am.
2: It's getting crazy.
1: But it's life.
2: It's crazy.
1: And you know what? Mm-hmm. We're going to rep it as long as we can.
2: We can.
1: We're going to wear it on our... I'm going to tell you something.
2: Okay.
1: For people... That from out of town and come to New York.
2: Right.
1: I'm gonna tell you something about Jeff because Jeff isn't born and raised here.
2: Right.
1: I've never seen. I mean, I'm gonna say you and Nessa.
2: Right.
1: Are the two air personalities
2: right.
1: that I've seen come to this city
2: uh-huh.
1: and super super integrate into the city, learn the city,
2: right.
1: go out to the nightlife
2: right.
1: and everything. I mean, we couldn't keep up with Jeff. But you know what though, Jeff. You were learning the city.
2: Oh, yeah.
1: Because Jeff was doing nights. He was doing 6 to 10 p.m.
2: Oh,
1: And you were learning
0: fire.
1: The city.
0: That was the fire spot. Right there.
1: Woo!
0: Yeah,
1: it
0: spot.
1: Was something, right?
0: Yes, indeed.
1: So I'm gonna get back to this mass appeal, this guru. Let me set my songs up, cause you know, Jeff, I'm going. This is my second hour of 7 hours.
0: Oh
1: yeah, no.
0: Let's go.
1: I'm not playing.
0: No, it's not a game.
1: I'm only New York hip hop.
0: Right.
1: New York. Classic hip-hop.
0: For the next seven?
1: The next seven. I might get to some breakbeats.
0: Okay.
1: I might get to some freestyle.
0: Okay.
1: I might get to some things.
0: Okay.
1: But this right here?
0: Yeah.

0: crazy.
1: With this.
0: Everything needs theatrics. We at the Skate Key on Allerton Avenue. Bronx energy right here. Shout out to DJ Mad Wayne. DJ SNS. DJ Charlie Cass. Spazzo, am I missing anybody up there? He said, we'll get back to him. I don't want to miss nobody. This right here, we not playing. To the top, let's go. Oh.
1: Oh, yeah. I'm with this. Oh, yeah. I'm with this.

out to anybody to go to the T-Connection on Gun Hill Road. 2 train. You out there late night, you get robbed. Don't ride that 2 train to the last stop in Brooklyn on New Lots Avenue. They don't like us down there. Bronx, let's not act funny, man. We scared of Brooklyn. You know what it is out there. It's real. Okay? Let's go. This right here, a Brucey B classic. Shout to anybody that used to go to the rooftop. Cocaine in the back room, boy. You know

0: Mr. Five Dog, Mr. Muhammad, I see you. Rest in peace to DJ Clark Kent. I always think of him when I hear this record, when he was putting it down in the red zone. Clark, we love you, my brother. Let's go, Funk Flex, shout out to the Superman. DJ Scratch, I see you too. Stop acting funny.
1: Back in the days on the boulevard, I lived it. We used to kick routines and the presence was fitting. It was I, the abstract, and me, the five-footer. I kicks the mad style, so stop.

You knew I was gonna play this. You knew I was gonna play this. If there was any song you knew I was gonna play tonight, was this one. You knew it for sure. Shout to EPMD, we in Long Island. You know what it is. Classic New York for 7 hours. I'm in my second hour.

Super Rockin' Mr. Magic. Shout out to my man Molly Mall. Shout out to DJ Chili Q. Shout out to DJ Kevy Cab. I used to listen to In Control with Clark Kent and Pete Rock. I'm telling you what it is. We in a classic zone. I'm playing nothing but New York hip hop for 7 hours. I got 5.5 hours left.

Listen, New York, my phone rang. Spazzo, my phone rang. Now I gotta take this back to the top so I can slice it properly. I can't. Sabrina, love Sabrina. Yo, I'm on the phone. I hear the song going off in the background. I said, Sabrina, I gotta go. I gotta slice that up. Shout out to cool DJ Red Alert DJ Chuck Chill Out. Okay, now wait a minute, wait a minute. Let me take this. Let's really take this in, New York. Let's take this in. Okay.

0: terrorist.
1: Look, motherfuckers out there, listen to me. 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Don't spaz. You know, spaz, I feel like I'm in my room. New York City. Let me tell you something. Let me tell you something. I'm older than a lot of y'all. Y'all DJs too. And I've been sharing this story lately. With my parents passing away, I had like a long downtime and a lot of depression for a little while. I can say that now. Because by the grace of God, he helped me move around with that. And I've been better, like super in my best place for the last 8 months. Trip, you know what I'm talking about. You know the energy. And when I cleared up from all of that, for some reason, I saw a whole lot of suckers all around me. And I was like, wait a minute, mother. I need to really deal with these mother. So I went into my house. I made a little peanut butter and jelly sandwich. I cut it into 4 pieces. And I said, somebody gotta die today. But in that process, New York, I had become very appreciative, over-appreciative of a lot of things. Like days like this. This is my first 4th of July really doing this type of energy. You know why, New York? Because I don't care what's going on in Atlanta. I don't care what's going on in Chicago. I don't care what's going on in L.A. I care what's going on in New York. And let me tell you something. See, I fixed my shoulders. I know you can't see me doing it in New York, but I am. That's what I'm doing. I'm adjusting my shoulders. And you know what woke me up the most? A few months back, a few people that ain't from this culture were trying to tell me where I belong. Man, that woke me up so crazy. That's how I knew, mother, you better get up. They, whoa. They getting crazy down there. They trying to tell me, the guy from the Bronx, the African-American, from the Bronx, where he belongs. Now I got to give you a tune-up. So, New York City, this right here, Big Daddy Kane was discovered by Biz Markie. This is a Marley Marl classic right here. Rest in peace to Mr. Magic. Now, I'm going to slice this up again. I'm going to get one verse on, and I don't know where I might go. But wherever I go, I'm going to catch it nice. You hear me? Spazzo, we back.

0: Drug dealers mount up right now. Report to the Apollo Theater with all your cocaine and your crack. Let's go. Let's get to it. You know what this is. This is a drug dealer classic. Let's go. Let's go. Let's go. Shout out to Willie Burger, Dapper Dan. Mother, I was there, man. Where the F was you?
1: Follow me into our solo. Get in the flow. And you can picture like a photo. Music makes melody.
0: Nah, for real. Where was you? Nah, for real, man. Where was you, Corona? Where was you? Queens? That where you was? Playing house? You playing house music? Dink de ding ding dink. You playing house? Where was you? Where was you? Where was anybody? Where was anybody when I was building this station? Where was you? When that record was on up in Willie Burger, there was guns, drugs, and cocaine, and you were scared under your blanket with mommy. Yes, Basil, tonight's the night, like Redman. Tonight's the night. It's Hot 97 Funk Flex, the station that I built. I built it. You just live here. Paying rent. And accepting money to play records. Yes, Basil, for real. We're going to get to that Whoppets, Basil. We gonna get to that whopping.

0: I can't talk to nobody right now. Who is this? Ted Smooth. Hold on, Ted. Ted, I'm on the radio. What are you, can you hear me? Wait, that's Ted. Okay, I'm going to put you near the mic so you can speak. Ted Smooth, talk to him. Talk to him, Ted.
1: I want to know what the hell's going on, man.
0: Yo, where you at? You riding around? Come through. We here. You busy? Bring your daughter too. Let's order some food. Let's order White Castle. Two double cheese. The crinkle fries. You know they got crinkle fries at McDonald's. They got crinkle fries at White Castle now.
1: No, we look, say hi to my daughter.
0: How are you? Don't pay us no mind. Hey, is your daughter listening to me right now?
1: Yeah, we just got the
0: What's
1: call.
0: Your daughter's name?
1: Ty.
0: Ty, I'm not a nice person, Ty. I'm not a nice. It's gonna. I'm sorry that this is our first meeting, Ty. This is bad. Ted Smooth, I'm sorry. Ty, Ty, I'm gonna hurt a few people tonight, Ty. Yeah. And Ted Smooth knows a couple of them. It's gonna be bad. It's gonna be Ted, I love you. I'm not gonna let you leave without telling you something. Ted Smooth, you are the undisputed blend king of America. You hear me?
1: And let me tell you,
0: Ted, hold on, man. Take your flowers now. Take them. Pause. New York City, when I was a hamburger, I used to go to a Ted Smooth party 2,000 deep, and you had that spot rattling.
1: Quasimodo.
0: Shout to John Gungi Rivera. They don't know what it was. That's when Desiree was cool. Nah, listen, I'm going to tell you something. I'm going to tell you something, New York. I know y'all give Desiree a lot of energy, but there was a club, Club 2000.
1: You already know.
0: That's right, with John Gungi Rivera and Desiree Hag was crazy.
1: Right around the corner from the snack box.
0: That's right. And listen, it was uptown, and I was concerned. I had a BMW low to the floor green. I bought it from Route 46. My car game was always official. Pearl green. It was what it was. It had a little scratch off on the VIN, a little something. Don't worry about that. None of your business. So, Ted, listen. I'm going to play this follow the lead, and I'm going to catch it nice.
1: Say no more.
0: Yeah, yo, this is cool. I'm going to do this now. I can FaceTime people and let them talk right into the mic with me. This is cool. All right, so I'm going to get to this Eric B. and Rakim. Tell your daughter to close her ears. It's going to get disrespectful. Love. Hold on. Listen to me, all right? Let's go. To the top.
2: Rakim must stay.
0: Shout to all the crackheads that used to wash the car on the side of Willy Burger. This is a cocaine classic, right here. Shout out to the world famous Brucey B. Shout out to anybody who went to the rooftop. I was there. Where was you, Goofy? You wasn't there. You was in Pampers. Shut the fuck up.
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Yeah. 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Yeah. Yeah. Me like a, you know what I'm saying? 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

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Know you trying to have fun, but make sure we link by the end of the night. Don't be out with your friends, flirting with, you know it ain't right. 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

0: You a 10, that mean you a dime. 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
8: New York! 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Won the chip. Stand up, New York. 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
10: Don't worry, I'm gonna get dark after this. Don't worry. It's mad commercial, I know. Nah, I'm gonna deal with that Cedar Guard Jay-Z on Monday, like 7. We're gonna have a good talk. Yo, academics, man, I ain't do nothing near to you, right? Make sure we good. Academics out here smoking people out. Oh,

We're going to clear up this Wu-Tang Hot 97 thing that people talk about a lot. So, Diddy did not block Wu-Tang from getting played at Hot 97. I believe, and I have apologized to RZA for this, Ghostface at a Summer Jam concert was rude about the station on the microphone. And Tracy and Judy at the time, and maybe Steve Smith, they took offense to it. Now, that's the program director, the GM, and everyone else. Now, I will admit, I didn't stand up for them. But I got to be honest about something. Prior to that, me and Wu-Tang was not okay. And New York, I'm going to say collectively, they were mad at me, New York. And this is, I don't think me and RZA have never discussed this, but Wu-Tang was mad at me because I was playing all the Bad Boy records. Flavor in Your Ear had dropped. Biggie was coming. And they felt that I had abandoned them. And now all these relationships have been patched. Naughty by Nature was mad at me. Also, Tretch, I love you. We've flourished and we've grown and we fixed it. You know, Redman was mad at me. Lords of the Underground were mad at me. Because at the time, you know, they felt I was on the bad boy wave. And New York City, I want to be honest with you, man. You know, and I'm a little disappointed in some of, not those groups, but groups and people at the time. Because when these stories get told now, Bad Boy and Puff were the hottest thing smoking. I'm going to tell you something. Don't get, you know, Wu-Tang, don't get mad at me, man. But, you know, when we did those parties, there was a lot of guys in those parties. When Puff did a party and that Bad Boy was hot, man, it was a lot of light-skinned things in there. You know, it was crazy. It was crazy. New York, I didn't know what a bottle of Cristal was till I met Puff. I didn't even know what Moet was. I didn't know nothing. I didn't know about dressing Jiggy. I remember I used to have to call Puff when I was playing a party. Yo, what should I wear? He was like, well, not what you normally wear. I don't want to see no sneakers in there. And you know, man, woo, man. And I never been able to say that. I love y'all dearly, man. We came through that trench. I hate that our relationship isn't 100% there, even in 2026. It's 70%, but it ain't 100%. New York City, when I first got my show, I might have been on a couple months. Wu-Tang came to my show. Raekwon was shadow boxing in the corner. They gave me Cream on a mixtape. If you ever hear any of my old tapes, Cream cuts off halfway through the second verse because the tape that we were taping it to popped and when we were trying to clean it. I never had the complete end of it. And it was. I remember I debuted that song at like 1:45 in the morning on a Friday night. The weed smoke was making my eyes tear. They smelled like, you know, the essence that you used to get in the store back in the day. I heard clankety clank when they was running into chairs and everything. They had pistols up here. I didn't care. I didn't know what I was going to be. They didn't know what they were going to be. And I'm going to tell you something. 93, 94... We was bottom of the barrel. We did a club. It was 400 people in there. A lot of guys shooting, beating up. We didn't care, right? And Diddy, man, say what you want, man. He polished this thing up. You know, Craig Mackey dressed him up. He dressed up Biggie. You know, the party started to pop. The girls started to come. The boobs started to jiggle. It was crazy. New York City, I'm going to tell you something. And we gonna, if we're going to talk about movements, I'm like, the Puff thing is, I want to be honest, man. It's the biggest. I've never seen nothing bigger.
I remember the Bad Boy Clue tape. It was crazy, New York. I remember the Bad Boy Stretch Armstrong tape. Crazy. Bad Boy SNS tape. Crazy. It was like what Puff could do, New York City. I played an R. Kelly concert back in the days when R. Kelly was the biggest thing in the world. They had me in the middle of the arena. Puff came in through the back door. The whole arena, he came over to the, first of all, he made me super hot. He came over to where I was on the set. I was blazing after he came over there. Please, I don't want my ex-wife to get mad at me, but I was banging everything. I was so hot. New York City, listen to me. It was an R. Kelly concert. He was the big Puff came in through the back door. The whole wave of the arena, he brought it over by the set just to give me a pound. It was the best day of my life. I never seen nothing that hot. Now, New York, if I'm going to tell that story, let me tell you something. That wool fizzled a little. It never fizzled. It was always street. But it didn't have that thing like Puff. But I'm going to tell you something, New York. That Rockefeller, you listen to me and you listen to me good, New York. Puffy packed the tunnel the most. But Jay-Z performed It's All Right in the tunnel. And there was a kid swinging from the pipe in the tunnel. Back and forth. As that record was ringing off, I never seen nothing like that in my life. That Rockefeller Records, if Puff's a 10, Rockefeller Records is a 9. I'm telling you, it was, that Rough Riders, crazy. And that New York, don't get mad at me. I'm keeping it a buck. That Dipset Wave, that Cam, that Jewels, that Jim Jones, was bananas. But New York City, let me be so clear. That Bad Boy Wave was something. But that G-Unit Wave, New York, in the club, it was crazy. Yo, 50's lucky they didn't allow. There were no arenas that would let 50 in the arena. He would have put 50,000 in it when he was hot. Wu-Tang, I love y'all, man. I know we are never going to get to that special place that I had in my heart that you had, you guys had for me. I see it when I see y'all, man. I know things have changed, and I love y'all. Shout out to Mobb Deep. Shout out to Bush Babies, Naughty by Nature. Shout out to everybody I came up with, man. Das Effect. Fat Joe, New York City. I know y'all see Fat Joe out there now. We was grinding in them 90s. We was in the club. EPMD, we was in the club. It was good times, man. Shout out to the Kid Capri. Shout out to Clark Kent. Shout out to Red Alert. I mean, they had the clubs on smash. I was hoping to just live. I'm going to tell you, New York, I'm going to tell you something. We had a club named the Red Zone. I'm telling good stories today. There was a club named the Red Zone. And Kid Capri was playing that club. He was, New York City, I never seen a DJ. What he was getting booked for back then, listen, his price is tripled now. But for back then, what he was making was bananas. The discount rate was bananas. And there was this club called the Red Zone. Kid Capri had this club so on fire, just his style of play. And we used to all go in there, me, Pete Rock, Premier sometimes, we used to watch him play. And Kid Capri went on tour with Cold Chillin' Records. He had an album. New York City, I would have never popped. It would have took me 5 more years. Because when Capri left that club, Clark was already a superstar. He used to just play if he felt like it. Shout out to Triple C. It was me playing, and it was a couple other people playing in there.
and I got a shot. And New York, I'm gonna tell you, you know, some of the stories that people say about Puff sometimes are true. I remember Puff told me, I thought I was going to be in the club. He told me, yo, shut up, man. It's going to be your turn in a minute. Relax, man. Stop bothering me. I handled it. He was right. I wasn't ready. New York, I wasn't ready. But I'm going to tell you something about Puff. And I'm talking about 1991 by P. Diddy. Shout to Q-Tip and Ali, because they were playing that night. And Q-Tip said I could play a couple records. And I picked some records out of Q-Tip's crate. I think I remember to this day, like 900 Number, Nobody Beats the Biz, Mona Lisa, Children's Story. I turned that place upside down. Puff came downstairs with a bottle of Moet. He said, you on now, we go from here. I never forget that, Puff. And he used me in them clubs. I'd have been nobody without Diddy because he had the clubs. Shout to SNS. Shout to a lot of people. Diddy let us play and gave us a look. Diddy, I love you. I love what you did for me. We do all this talk. We don't thank nobody. I don't forget. Jay-Z, I love you. I know we went left. And I know, you know, we don't like the Colin Kaepernick thing. But Jay-Z, you put me in position. A lot of them parties, a lot of them clubs. You gave me an opportunity. And Jay-Z, you gave me a lot of exclusives. Even though Clue was your man. I ain't forget. I love you. I love you too. I don't forget New York. I don't forget the people that put me in position. Shout to Jessica Rosenblum. Shout to Vinnie Brown. I'm going to say, I'm going to remember this promoter's name today. Vito Bruno. Shout to Vito Bruno. He used to have the Roxy, and he had Home Base. He introduced me to the program director at Hot 97. At the time, I was at Kiss FM. Vito Bruno, I love you. New York City, when Vito Bruno called me, no, when Joe Sokowitz called me, and I got the job at Hot 97. I was already working at Kiss FM. I turned the job down like an idiot. Vito Bruno called me back. He said, you fool. You don't take that job at Hot 97. What the hell you make me go talk to those people to get you that job? Vito, I'm a report for blow up right now. New York City. Oh, I'm telling another culture story that you don't know about. Spazzo! I'm telling another Bronx culture story that they don't know about. Ah, man! Let me do sign language for them and speak slowly so you can understand. You were not there. You were watching wrestling and playing with Pokemon. You were playing house music. You had on a funny hat. You had on the wrong sneakers. Your jeans were too big. You lived in a funny neighborhood. You were still honoring Mr. Rogers. You were still watching Sesame Street reruns. When you got sick at school, you were still staying home watching The Price is Right. Yo, this is my best disrespect ever. This is my... You were scared to come outside. You and your whole team were buying bootlegs at Rockin' Soul in the back. DJ Will told you not to buy them, but you bought them anyway. You are not from the culture. Hip-hop is not your first choice of music. They told you not to mess with Funk Flex.
They said you didn't have your weight up, that your parties were too small. People want to know, what type of hookah are you smoking? Yo, Spazzo, this is brutal. Yo, Spazzo. Oh, my God. Yo, listen. New York City. Man, even I got to slow because that was terrible. That was terrible. New York City, listen. Yo, that voice. I know what to do with that voice now. Maria, you know I love you. That was before, man. Stop. Fazio! Let me tell you something, New York. Let me tell you something. I gotta really say what I gotta say today. I gotta do one more. Your man got clipped! Yes! Why did he say I got him fired? They clipped him! Clip, clip, clip, clip, clip, clip, clip, clip. Why do you do this? I'm going to tell you, you know what, man? New York City. I'm going to tell you an amazing Funk Flex DJ Enough story. So, I'm gonna tell the story that he will never tell, but I'm going to tell it. So, you know, New York, Red Alert is our mentor. We both work for him. And New York City, me and DJ Enough have been competing since, like, 91. I don't know if you, like, a great competition, right? Like, we used to have this thing. I never used to say it to him, but we used to play together, 1991, 92. But I remember one specific night we played at this club, and maybe I had a double booking, and I played first. I'm trying to kill him. I'm trying to play everything before, and that's not normally my thing, but I'm like, I'm going to make him work. He's setting up his headphones. He's looking at me. I'm looking at him out the corner of my eye because I'm trying to figure out, you know, Spazzo, by the color of the jacket, I could tell where he might be trying to go. So as I'm playing records, he's putting stuff back in and resituating his crate. So I go, oh, he's trying to change up. And I remember the record to this day. I thought I had it at level 10. And, you know, me and Enough's mic game wasn't really it. Like, we, Big Cap used to be on the mic for both of us if we're in the club. Spazzo, I don't know the record I played, but we switching over now. But you know, back then, you switching needles, you switching vinyl, it's a lot. This is where he always used to beat me. He always knew the newer record about to bubble. That was his edge. He gets on and he throws on Pete Rock Reminisce and sends the club into a frenzy. I said, you got that. As I was out the club, we competed for a long time. But you know, Red Alert was our senior person that had the streets on lock. DJ Clark Kent is New York City. That's who we wanted to be. And rest in peace. And I've told him this, and I thank God I've told him this before he passed. I told him back in the day. But you know, he, even Clark in his days, he accepts compliments with a chin up. He gives you a little chin up. Oh, yeah. Nah, no doubt. You know, like, he hits you like that. So New York City, no DJ was wearing fly leather jackets back then. Clark had all colors, Clark Kent. He come in the club, another DJ spinning. He's adjusting his jacket. He's looking around. He always just, no matter who the DJ was spinning, he would just look at him, he'd rub his nose and bite his lip a little bit, fold his arms. He was always checking you out. I pulled up one time and my car wasn't right. And Clark was in the front of the club.
he gave his jaw and his lips did something like, that car ain't right. Right? Rest in peace to Clark Kent. New York City, you know, we always talk about New York. Clark Kent and Kid Capri. I mean, I got to be, like, official with it. Clark Kent, Kid Capri, red alert. Please, guys, don't get mad at me. I'm not in that list, man. That's the best to ever come out of the city. I seen those guys do things in clubs in New York that I didn't understand, that they weren't scared to do. They didn't even have a crossfader. There was this mixer course of Yuri. It had knobs. I learned how to play on that from Chuck. And New York City, them boys right there. Don't worry, I'm going to get back to the songs. I've been talking a minute. I'm just giving you DJ history and how this started was me, you know, telling my little Wu-Tang story. Shout to Stretch Armstrong and Barbito. Super Hard Rockers Late Night. Shout to the Awesome Two. I mean, all the people that contributed to this amazing thing right here. So, on that note, and before I play this Wu-Tang record, I'm going to tell my own truth. At that Summer Jam, one of the Wu-Tang members threw a very big D battery that whizzed by my ear. Yes, I didn't play any Wu-Tang after that. Spazzo, I'm sorry. What was I going to do? It was like, you know the big D battery that goes in like the fire truck? It's crazy. I think it was Ghost. Yo, New York City Ghostface was so reckless back then. Okay, my last story. New York City, when Wu-Tang had just come out. I don't know if y'all remember, what's that guy? King Just? New York City, Wu-Tang and King Just took me to a club in Staten Island to play one night. First of all, I think I had a Beamer. No, I had a Benz Coupe rimmed up. I never seen a project that has no sidewalk. Like, it's like it's like you drive down the street, you open the door, it's the front of the projects. There's no, like, you know in Harlem when you walk in? Nah, there was none of that. It was like the door right there. I pull up. I don't understand. I'm deep, but I ain't deep with the right team. Back then, I'm young. We ain't got nothing in the glove compartment. I'm like, man, we made a mistake. But we got to go. I had a green Beamer. It was hard, New York. Hard green Beamer. No, green Benz. 5 Series with the number taped off the back. But New York City, me and Clue used to compete with cars a lot. He had a 5 Series Beamer. Shout out to Premier. He had a 5 Series Beamer. But then Clue put both of us to sleep. He jumped out with a Beamer that was some champagne purple. Game was over after that. It was over. Back to them taking me to Staten Island. King Just hot. Hey, y'all. Hey, y'all. Hey, y'all. Ho. Wu-Tang hot. New York City. I thought the ceiling and the bottom floor was going to fall in. It was 2000, and I never seen 2,000 white kids that love hip-hop. It was crazy. There was no black kids in there. And they was so street, slanged up. Every record I played, they was like, yeah! Yeah! Amazing. No more stories for the night. I'm done. I'm getting back to strictly music. I wasted time.

this. Let me slice this up nice. New York City Double X Posse, we're really beating people up out here. Really beating people up out here. Wow, wow. Let's go. Classic Jersey. This is original Jersey energy right here.

New York City. I remember The Weeknd. This was like one of the first joints I played when I got a job here. I know what it is. We in Jersey. Yo, I told you, these boys, they was really beating people up bad.

New York City. Listen to me. Shout out to my man Buckshot. I see you. Ralph McDaniels, what's going on? Nervous Records. This was a time. This was a time in the city that meant a lot. Okay? This is pre-Jay-Z, pre-Biggie. Okay? You know what it is. Buckshot, what up?

Don't act like that wasn't hard. The way I brought it in and it dropped and you was in the car and you was drinking. Don't act like that wasn't hard. Spazzo, man. How did that feel? Felt like we was at the crack spot. You know what that song's like? That's like the, you're at the, not me, but you're at the crack spot. And the dirty cops just broke down the door. You don't know who's gonna get shot. But you know one thing, somebody's getting shot tonight. You want a street? 3rd Avenue and 169th in the Bronx, a couple doors down from the precinct. It don't matter. You will get shot. Now, before we pay some bills, I want you to take your hand right up now and you do the salute sign if you love hip hop. Another culture talk. You are not from the culture, boy. Now, let's all stand in line. One hand up in the air right now, boys and girls. This is real hip hop right here. And I'm real hip hop. And this station's here.

I used to work in the mailroom at Profile Records when these guys were shopping their demos. Solo come rough like Chewbacca, so ease back. Slicker get kicked in the tush. Oh! Nah, you didn't understand that. No, you didn't. There's no way you understood that, man. This wasn't sweet when this was out. This song was for Jettas only. Lexuses, two-door coupe, four-door coupe. This was for Beamers. We didn't drive the 7 Series. Only the Jamaicans had enough for that because they were selling drugs.

0: When this song was out, fellas, we keep it a buck. We all danced on the wall. We didn't care. We wasn't dancing with no chick. We wanted to look fly. This was crazy. They was from Virginia, originally from New York. As I go, a little something like this.
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2: New York! It's been 50 years. Highville, congratulations. Won the chip. Stand up, New York. You see what our center did to the giraffe? Did you see how he handled the giraffe? He made the giraffe look small. He wasn't big no more. He was small. Our guards moving like a video game, playing street ball.

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Buck, what up? We in Brooklyn. Big U. I'm going to let this ride out. Notorious B.I.G., we miss you. Mr. C., we miss you. We deep in Brooklyn. Franklin Ave.

Ladies, I ain't forget this is a time and a place. You know what it is, at Funk Flex. If you want those Summer Jam backstage passes, the big concert, the 24th, we rocking. Let's go. See you, ladies, right here. Nothing but classic New York songs. Ooh.

Uh-oh, here I go. I'm gearing up. I'm gearing up, New York. I'm getting my energy up. I'm getting my energy up. Queens, rest in peace to Jam Master J. Nothing but New York hip-hop classics. 7 hours.

produced by Pete Rock. Pete Rock, stop acting funny, man. Come on, I love you, man. Rest in peace to Jam Master Jay. Run DMC, you know what it is. Queens Energy, New York Energy. I'm going till 12 midnight. I got a lot of things to play.

Shout out to CL Smooth. It's the 4th of July. I'm going till 12 midnight. I got like 4 more hours? Wow. Classic New York hip-hop. I might play some Brink beats. I might play some freestyle. I'm nice on this set. I know y'all ain't forget.

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This is thumping. 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I'm going to get to some MC Shan and KRS. Queens, don't get tight. 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

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Grand Poobah is the original fly dude in the city, wearing the Tommy Hilfiger, and they were beating people up. Grand Poobah is the original lyrical dude. New Rochelle is the home of the beatdowns. 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Lord Jamal, I see you. Sometimes Lord Jamal makes me mad. But I gotta be honest, man. In the last 2 years, a lot of things Lord Jamal said have come into fruition. Sometimes I don't like you too tough, Lord Jamal. And I know we don't really rock. I mean, because I don't bump into you. I love you, man. I know sometimes the game gets you in a funny place, Lord Jamal. I love you, though. A lot of things you said have come into fruition. Don't think my eyes ain't open. Yeah. Now, we're going to go to New Rochelle. As I give you this New York music, this song right here, I'm going to cut it nice, too. I'm going to cut it nice like Red Alert used to cut it.

0: Survive. 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Lord Jesus, let's say a prayer.
1: I'm in rare form tonight.
0: I'm in rare form tonight. I'm in rare form tonight. Today is going to be nothing but classic New York songs and disrespect and culture teaching. Lord Jesus! Forgive these ghouls that make the wrong decisions that ain't from the culture. That continue to look at me like I won't break their neck. Good evening, boys and girls. It's me, the bad guy. The ones that they hate. He's from the Bronx. He's an African American. And he's from the culture. You, my friend, we're not sure what you are. I think I need a podcast so I can disrespect you every day. Like that even. What's that, underdog? Like that even. Is it underdog? Yeah. Yosemite Sam here. Now, let's get back to New Rochelle. I'm going to cut it night. I'm not even going to cut. I want you to listen. Let me take it to the top.
2: Here we go. 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
0: You feel that in your chest? You want to go to Summer Jam backstage at Funk Flex? Let me see that steel. What type of car you driving, Pooh Bah?

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1: New York City. This is a song that was playing when the Hot 97 PD came to the club, and I had the club upside down.

1991-92, Joe Salkowitz comes to the home base and I'm turning it upside down. It's the song that was playing. All right, be no Hot 97. They'd be no Hot 97 if it wasn't for me. They would have signed off and signed off. The station was trash.

This station was playing house music and funny R&B from white artists before I came in here. All y'all wanted to work here because I made... Let me turn this music off. In case y'all don't understand what I'm saying. Dr. Dre and Ed Lover are the originators of the heat up here. You hear me? They made the station hot in the morning. I was on at night. I don't care who you are or what's your name or what city you come from. You wanted to work at this station because you heard me on a cassette tape in your nasty bedroom, in your nasty city. You heard me. You saw me on MTV. You saw me in them cover of magazines. You wanted to be me, girl and God. You know what this station was? Ed Lover, Dr. Dre, Funk Flex, Angie Martinez. You hear me? And I'm standing. Couple of you goofballs came in from out of town talking about I'm Hot 97. Shut up. If you was, you'd still be here. And you're not. Why? Because New York City is a hard city to make it in, mother. Then you got those dudes that ain't from the culture out there looking in. Started in 99. And you, why you almost spit up your drink?

0: Basil!
1: Let's go!
0: Nah, we ain't going nowhere with y'all.
1: Let me talk my truth.
0: Y'all looked in it, and I don't care. It don't matter, it's the truth. I ain't up here lying. J1's, what up? You know the Steez.
1: Wow.
0: Pat Robinson, what up? They wasn't dead, Pat. Pat Robinson, when you was there. Joey IE, you were there. My text message is on fire. It's on fire tonight. And you know what's so crazy, New York? People from out of town, they come to the station, they get in, they want to make jokes about me and sub me on the station that's mine. You want to sub me. You can't sub me. You're not from the culture. Over the years, shout to the Fat Man Scoop, a real one. Shout to Miss Jones, a real one. Shout to Wendy Williams, a real one. From New York. Shout to DJ Scribble, a real one. From New York. Shout to Stretch and Barbino that used to work here. Shout to Evil D. Shout to Jazzy Joyce. Shout to Coco Chanel. Real ones from New York. Shout to Bugsy. We built this right here. New York, look. If you're in your car, look down at that logo right there. Look at it. It's black, red, and white. Look at it. I built it. I was the one here in the middle of the night. I was the one here when the request line used to be on, and I used to play Onyx, and they used to call me. They used to call me a spook on that phone. Shout to Mix Excitement. DJ Premier. Motley Mall. In Control. 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Furious Five. Mic Check Show. Bobby Condors and Jabba on the reggae tip. Everybody from New York, we built it. Y'all came in and lived off what we built. Always talking slick in comments and everything else with just dumb stories. Your stories don't mean nothing. Your war stories don't mean nothing. I don't have to call your name because everybody know who y'all are. There's about 50 of y'all. Came here from out of state with your eyes looking all big. And then you'll stop respecting me. So it's okay, because it's 2026, mother. And guess what? None of y'all don't work here no more. None of y'all. I'm authentic from the culture. I'm embedded in the city. They love me. You know what it is? Y'all love the industry. Y'all so stupid. You thought the industry was going to keep your job up here. No, stupid. Because the industry ain't got no buying power and they don't have no weight. Wendy Williams, I love you. Wendy Williams, I know you under the weather. And I know you trying to get back. And when you want to get back, I'm here. Because I respect what you put down in this city. Shout to Jeff Fox. Shout to Ken Webb. We got stripes in this city, mother. Shout to Bugsy. We got stripes. We put it in the clubs and everything else. Rest in peace to Clark Kent. Shout to Kid Capri. They all from New York. Shout to Ron G. You out of town sometimes. Some of y'all too. Not all of y'all. Some. Because there's just as many that love the city and come here and hang out. And ain't nothing wrong with that. But you know what there's something wrong with? How you goofy, y'all try to come here from out of New York and then all of a sudden y'all in charge. It was never going to work. not from the culture, all of a sudden you in charge. It's not going to work. I don't have to do anything. Y'all are so stupid. Y'all started arguing with management and got fired. I didn't have to do nothing. Here, let me say nothing. Nothing. Is that what they say, sir? Nothing. Yeah, man. What a man say no. Them that say nothing. I can't. You're not working no more. What? Boy. Blood. Y'all not working no more. Now, may I go down to the Kingston Bakery and get myself a little patty and cocoa bread before it gone? Because New York City, I am Jamaican. And technically, I'm not from the culture. But technically, I got my time in. I'm from the Bronx, where it was moving. Shout to Kool Herc, Grandmaster Flash, and Afrika Bambaataa. Because a lot of y'all are out here lying. Super lying. But that's okay. Y'all let him die with the lies. But that's okay. Because you can't take from him what he put in. Now, boys and girls, people not from the culture, people from out of town. You know something? Out of town is always like to talk. But you came to New York to get on. Because your city didn't mean nothing. Your city didn't mean nothing because nothing ever came out of there but chocolate chip cookies and peanut butter. Yo, Spazzo! Oh, I'm in rare form tonight, man. Now, let me move on from this history lesson. I didn't even let the words play on that song. Gosh, man, I'm sorry. I got to a place. Now, this is a song, New York, where I first got my job. And I was playing in the club in 1992. You know what other people were doing, though, right? Picking their belly button. Eating their goobers. Your parents were still telling you what time to come in the house. Yeah. And you know what's something? It ain't really about age. I'm old. But you know what's so funny? If the people that are talking are my age. But the problem is you're not from the culture, so you started in 99. So you old and not from the culture. Now go wipe your runny nose and let me do what I do up here. Okay? Diamond D, I see you. You know what zone we in, South of Stretch and Barbito, DJ Premier. Let's go. I'm in a zone, New York. We're going to stay right here, maybe for the rest of the night. Careful, you might lose your career messing with me tonight. Okay? Everybody's church mouse. Mother, you stupid, big-headed, shut the

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1: 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All the brothers and sisters.
0: At Funk Flex right now. Let me see, I steal what type of car you driving. This right here, Showbiz and AG. And they was beating people up.

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0: I gotta get to Mob D.
1: Snake, I'm not from Babylon, much like a prince on a throne. Within a state of my own, I'm not a kid, I'm grown. Righteously leading a path, my wisdom shown. Phone calls, I'll
0: Now, hold up, we gotta pay some things in a minute, right? Let me just go deep Bronx, deep.

Deep Bronx. Deep Bronx. Buck Wild, what up? Fat Joe, this is your best song ever. It's my favorite Fat Joe song ever. This is so crazy. Listen to the bars. Listen to the talk.

and lobster. And get it on with the D-Tex. This is a flat joke. I know this made Jay-Z tight. I know he was tight, because this is crazy. Yeah. Let's go. Funk Flex, Classic Fat Joe. This is the hardest joint right here. I know I play all that lollipop music all week. I know what to play. I know what you

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1: If I wrote it down in the book.
0: With the Hellcat Red Eye.
1: But you know,
0: if you wanna mix it up, New York City, listen to me. After I leave the station, I'm going to Fordham Road. I got the Hellcat Red Eye. If you wanna mix it up on the Bronx River, from Gun Hill to 233rd, let me know. I got my glasses tonight. I ain't been on the road when I ain't got my glasses. I'll take anybody. Acura, Beamer, whatever you want to do, meet

Terrence, I see you. The summer started at 5 o'clock today. 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
0: Fat Joe be telling a few stories. 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
1: All I hear is gangsta. 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

0: 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Summer Jam is under new management. 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
14: 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That's when I knew that your heart was scarring. 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

7, lighting the whole city up. 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

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But hold on, it's only gonna be artists from New York, New Jersey, and Connecticut. This is what New York City sounds like. Turn the music off. Enough for all this out-of-town music.

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1: 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She's also the CEO of Zillionaire. Melanie, thank you so much for being with us.
2: It is a pleasure to be here as always.
1: We really appreciate it. Also with us is Kevin K.R. Robinson. He's an investor and author. His new book is called Can't Break Me. Kevin, thanks so much for being with us.
3: Thank you for having me on.
1: We appreciate it. Also with us is Ted Rossman. He's the principal analyst with Bankrate. Ted, thank you so much for being with us.
4: It's good to be here. Thank you.
1: All right. Thank you. Melanie, I want to start with you on this. Are you hearing from clients, from people, and you also do a lot of work in the industry on the analyzing side and assessing what's really going on? Are things as bad as a lot of people seem to be saying?
2: Well, you know, it's for different demographics. So those that are experiencing, that are on the lower middle class side, it's tight. It is extremely tight. Middle class and up, they're feeling the pinch, of course, $100 for gas. You know, you feel that, but it's not quite as tight. There's a little bit of flexibility with the middle income, you know, demographic. But I can tell you, I don't enjoy spending $100 at the gas tank, you know, either. So there's definitely some pullback that a lot of people are experiencing.
1: No, I'm feeling how to figure that all out. Ted, when you look at the, because you're the number cruncher here, when you look at the prices, like we see those gas prices, and even if you try to like not try to ignore it, like every time you go to the pump, the price is going up. Now we're starting to see in some things, other prices going up as well. Is this happening across the board or is this just in isolated things? Is it just because of the Iran war? What's going on? Like, what do you see happening in the economy as it affects? Let's talk about most middle class people.
5: Higher gas prices resulting from the war in Iran are really just another log on the fire for what's been a real cost of living crisis in recent years. It really has taken a few different forms. It started with the pandemic era, inflation, all the supply chain disruptions. We saw the biggest spike in inflation in 40 years. And even as inflation came down, it never really went away, and it's built on itself. This cumulative toll is really what's most important. In recent years, prior to the recent gas price spike, the Fed had brought inflation down close to its target, but prices are still growing, and they're growing off a higher base. In total, we've seen a rise of about 30% on average in prices over the past 5 years. That's what's really stacked up on people. And now you have the higher oil and gas prices. That's impacting fuel, of course. Travel could also spill into other things like groceries and clothes and any physical goods that need to be moved from point A to point B. So it's really just been one thing after another. Tariffs were part of this as well. A lot of people are feeling the strain just given how much prices have gone up.
1: Wait a minute. So you said, did I hear you correctly? You said prices went up 30% over the last 5 years. That's like an.
5: That's right. Yeah. Because so often we think of inflation as a month over month thing or year over year, but it's really when we zoom out and we look at that whole picture, that's what's most significant. So yeah, that's why we're feeling it. It's gas, it's groceries, it's housing, it's medical care, insurance. I mean, so many things have gone up so much. Wage growth for many households has not kept pace. Now, thankfully, we have had a pretty good job market the last few years, but it doesn't feel great. There's the whole psychology behind this, where even if you're working and even if you get a raise, if you feel like it's just gobbled up by higher prices, that's why consumer sentiment is so negative. To be fair, the economy has largely been chugging along. And I know it's unequal and the upper part of the K-shaped economy is doing a lot better than those at the lower end. But in general, other than that brief blip at the start of the pandemic, we've avoided a recession for the last 17 years, but it doesn't feel like it. Consumer sentiment is at record lows, and it really tracks back to higher prices.
1: Wow, that's incredible. Kevin K.R. Robinson, you worked in the investment field, one of the most prestigious investment banks around, and then work as a real estate investor now, and then really had to come to grips with how you handled money and looked at money growing up. So where do you see people at now? Like, what do you think is going on?
6: Well, I come from a really interesting perspective growing up in abject poverty, living on welfare with seven siblings. So I still have family members who are dealing with this on a regular basis, trying to keep the lights on, keep food on the table. But being a landlord and owning over 160 plus rental units, I also get an insight to what my portfolio is going through. So I have some low income, some middle, and some upper class. And it's really fascinating because you're really seeing it start to hit primarily, like Melanie said, the lower income ones, but also some of the ones in the middle are saying, hey, can I get on a payment plan? Instead of you increasing my rent by this much, you're getting more pushback. So this is my 17th year being a real estate investor. So I'm getting a read through that people are starting to say, hey, can you help me get some assistance? Are there any programs? Can I do a payment plan? So I think people are really hurting and struggling, but also some of the workers are getting hit as well. They're like, KR, when we're driving across the city, those gas prices are really hurting us. So you're starting to see that get impacted by the industry as well. So you have this back and forth going on where you have your tenants, they're struggling, some of them, but also some of your workers that make like basic income, they're struggling in that area. So I think that we pretty much have to sit back and say, all right, how do we budget this in a way that's going to help us get to the next level without losing everything?
1: Right. We're going to get into that. Yeah. Melanie, that's the topic. I want to come back and start right with you on that because we're all on the same page here with this. I want to talk about that, the gap, because Ted said, you know, the cost of living has increased 30% over the last five years, prices and stuff, but definitely wages have not and salaries have not. We're going to find out what that has to do with how you do a personal budget when those are the circumstances. Stay with us. This is Street Soldiers. We're talking about the cost of living crisis, money, worries, what to do about them, some solutions. Stay with us. We're back right after this.
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Ah! And yours truly, the Lit Digital DJ, Folk Flex, is going to be on the set all night long.

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7: Welcome back to this episode of Street Soldiers. I'm your host, Lisa Evers. We're talking about money worries, the cost of living crisis that is happening for so many Americans right now. 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How can you get control? 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Joining me is Melanie Perry. She's a CFP, that's Certified Financial Planner, with a lot of experience. She's the CEO of her own company called Zillionaire. Also with us is Kevin K.R. Robinson. He's an investor and author. His new book is Can't Break Me. Also with us is Ted Rossman. He's a principal analyst for Bankrate. Melanie, the budgeting thing, what does this do to people's budget when we hear these huge jumps in prices and costs and the salaries and hourly wages, union workers, people on set, you know, contracts that are not going to have an increase in these unions, these trade unions and stuff? What is that? How do people deal with that?
8: You know, the budget is the most critical factor, and I talk about budgeting, really mindful spending, all the time, you know, with my clients, no matter how much money you're making. And particularly here in California, a lot of my clients, they want to buy property, and that's almost impossible with this rising cost and limited income. So when it comes to the budget, it's really a matter of really focusing on your priorities. And I'd have to say it's a matter of now really focusing on increasing your income, because you can only go but so low. I mean, your utility bill is what it is. The gas is what it is. You have to transport your kids back and forth to school. So you have to start looking in other areas, right? And that usually comes into play where you're just going to have to begin to bring in more. And so a creative way that I help people to kind of refocus their mindset is to think about how to repurpose and be crafty. So that's to, you know, turn, you know, some jeans into a purse, or, you know, really begin to be creative, you know, in this kind of environment. And so also like recycle. My recycling, I'm not talking about, you know, turning in cans, but I'm talking about recycling or repurposing your skill set. In this AI world, we've got to stay relevant.
7: Right. No, 100%. Right?
8: And so to really be mindful of what our skills are and how we can perhaps do a side job or get into real estate investing, not just your primary real estate, but to really get people thinking beyond this survival space and really think about what talents they have, how can they add value to that and bring in additional income.
7: Yeah, and you raised the job issue. Ted, what about the job loss? Because we do hear a lot of these stories like almost every week. You know, even in crypto, they're laying off people, you know, because some of it is AI. You know, some people say a lot of it is AI, but a lot of it also, too, is just companies going down the, you know, it looks like going down the budget, and they just have to cut their operating expenses. What do you see happening with the jobs, the whole job situation impacting, you know, the economic times we're going through?
9: The job market is very complicated right now, because a few years ago, we had a half century low in unemployment. We had this whole great resignation thing. Workers had a lot of bargaining power to switch jobs and get raises. Now we've morphed into more of a low hire, low fire kind of situation. I know there have been some high profile layoffs, but in general, the unemployment rate is still relatively low. It's 4.3% right now. So it's ticked up about a point over the past few years. It's still pretty low in the historical context, but there is more going on beneath the surface. We have seen a rise in long-term unemployed, and we're also seeing more people working part-time for economic reasons. They would like to work full-time, but they can't find the work that they're looking for. So there are a few troublesome spots underneath what's a fairly benign unemployment rate. A lot of this is really turning into job hugging. It's not job hopping anymore. It's really people
7: job
9: holding
7: hugging,
9: on, sticking that port in the storm, and just kind of hunkering down, because it's not the best time to be looking for a job.
7: No, it doesn't seem to be for a lot of people. And Kevin, give us this. I want to ask you about the real estate, because what do you see happening? And does it depend upon what part of the country you're in? Because we have people watching us all over the United States.
10: I'm glad you mentioned that. I want to chime in, piggyback on what the two of them were just talking about. And I talk about this in my book, Can't Break Me. It's the three C's. One is intellectual capital, whether you're learning in the classroom or outside the classroom. One is social capital, building relationships so you can affect change. And the last one is financial capital. How do I get access to capital, grow capital, and how do I preserve it? So what I mean by the intellectual part is figure out. So if you are a renter, figure out exactly what resources are available to you on the state, the national, and on the local level, the resources that can help you. Also, you want to know, how do I interact with my landlord to put me in a position to win? So if they're trying to evict me, is there a diversion program that I can sign up with the city so I can ease that, so I don't set myself up so I can't get anywhere to rent before? Like in Philly, what the mayor just announced, giving away $15,000 if you want to buy a house. So intellectual capital meaning, okay, I'm going to figure out what resources, and you can be qualified if you have low income, or you could do like a NACA program where it's not based on your credit score or your down payment. They give you, it's based on character. You've just been paying your bills for the past 12 months. They'll give you down payment and closing. And you can buy anywhere in the country. So what it is that intellectual capital is important. Social capital is how you can leverage your relationships to help you, whether that's to get a job or whether to get more access to resources to help better your position. And that financial capital is, once you do have some money, Let's figure out how do we grow and how do we budget, like Melody is talking about. How do we go about getting more money, another job? So it's understanding those things, I think, are so important. But in terms of housing around the country, it is true that there are some places that are a lot more affordable to live versus California. Pennsylvania is a lot cheaper. So you may have to pivot in terms of your thinking, saying, I do want ownership, but am I willing to move, or am I willing to rent here and be able to buy something so I have some passive income coming in? Like in Harrisburg, it's much cheaper than Philadelphia. So I think once you really understand those three C's, intellectual capital, financial capital, and social capital, you can put yourself in a position to win.
7: And start to look at that. Ted, have there been any areas like industries or whatever that are showing job growth that you see?
9: There are. Healthcare has largely been doing well. That's one area that really stands out. Side hustling, I believe, should be part of the conversation here. Do something, whether it's totally different or maybe it's adjacent to your day job. Do something else to make a little extra money and maybe learn some new things, practice some new skills. Maybe that turns into your next big thing. Technology is making this a lot easier. We hear side hustling and we think about ride shares and food delivery. It doesn't have to be that. It could be so many different things. I mean, freelance writing, graphic design, childcare, pet care, crafts, sales. I mean, so many different things. That's something to consider. I do admire how many people are putting in the extra time and effort to do this. And you might say on one hand, well, it's kind of sad that for many, one job is not enough. But you also admire the work ethic, and you can really get ahead if you do this. It can free up money for debt payoff, saving, spending. Consider that. It doesn't have to be forever. Even if you buckle down for 6 months and you side hustle and maybe you knock out your credit card debt, that could be a big win.
7: No, exactly. And a lot of people... Go ahead, Kev.
10: I was going to say it's so important to really understand that the riches are in the niches. So don't feel as though you have to do a different job.
7: You better explain that. What do you mean the riches are in the niches?
10: Yes. So what happened is that people say do a side gig. So one day I'm washing cars. The next day I am babysitting. The next day I'm cleaning apartments. The next day I am doing another gig. What you need to do is the riches understand is that the riches are in the niches. So you feel as though you really know how to clean. So therefore, you may be able to build up a clientele that now you can start training people to work under you. And your side gig turns out to be a new gig that's bringing a lot of money. Or you may be a person you like washing cars. So now you have a team, or you do landscaping. It starts with you. You buy some equipment. You really understand it. Now you can build a team. So I say go deep than just going on the surface in terms of these side businesses, because now you have brand equity, you have some entrepreneurship really building versus you just jumping around. So that's why I say the riches are in the niches.
7: All right. The riches are in the niches. Melody, how do people who have never really done a budget, how do you tell them to start to do that?
8: Well, it's a data dump. You just have to write down everything that you spend money on. And I give them a worksheet, because oftentimes it's like, well, you spend cash on so many things, you don't realize that you're spending money in these different areas. But if you don't have a worksheet, you can actually Google them, because they're all over everywhere. And just list everything that you spend money on. And then once you've done that, you still haven't gotten it all. You need to take at least 7 days, at best the whole month, but at least 7 days, and just track what are you spending your money on, especially that cash. When you go to the ATM, you get $20, $30, $40, $50, whatever, and it's gone, right? So be mindful of every dollar you spend and have a clear purpose and a plan for each and every dollar. And when you assign a clear purpose and a plan for each and every dollar, and you've got an even bigger why and even bigger purpose, then you're less likely to just do those spontaneous.
7: Yeah.
8: Like spontaneous purchases.
7: Like emotional purchase, like the feel good.
8: Right.
7: I got to do
8: even
7: something.
8: In the midst of a tight budget, we still kind of get out there and spend money that we don't have. So reevaluating recognizing the current situation, but also recognizing that your present circumstances do not dictate your future outcomes. Having that mindset that you are going to get out of survival and into a state of thriving is paramount. We've talked about developing, you know, monetizing our skills. And, you know, sometimes for a lot of people who just clock in and clock out and that's their mindset, it's like, now you want me to be this all-time business owner? Well, yes.
7: I think this is the reality that we're in. Even people with successful salary jobs, or they have something on the side, or they're doing this, or they're doing that. But let's take a short break. When we come back, I want to talk about credit cards, because I don't know how many people realize a lot of places, and it's still legal. It hasn't been banned by Congress or anything. The surcharges, if you use a credit card and you may not pay something that's $25, ends up showing up as like $28 because of a surcharge. We're going to talk about that. Also, using credit cards versus debit cards, that type of thing, when we come back. Stay with us. This is Street Soldiers. We're talking about the cost of living crisis, money worries, solutions. Stay with us. We're back right after this.

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8: 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Robinson. 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His new book is called Can't Break Me. 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
9: They're not going to go down in a meaningful fashion anytime soon, unfortunately. The average credit card right now charges around 20%, about 19.4 on average. The record high was set a couple of years ago. That was around 21%. Honestly, 18, 19, 20, 21, you're hardly going to notice the difference. I mean, really what we want to do here ideally is pay in full. Use cards for rewards, convenience, don't owe interest. I know it's easier said than done. About half of cardholders pay in full in a typical month, and they're the best candidates for airline miles and cash back and things like that.
8: Right.
9: 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So if you take your existing debt, you move it over to a new card like the Wells Fargo Reflect or Citi Simplicity or U.S. Bank Shield Visa, these cards all have 0% terms approaching 2 years. So that can be a real fix, or seeking nonprofit credit counseling, working with Money Management International or GreenPath to bring your 20% rate down to 7% over the next 4 or 5 years. Those are some good fixes. And by the way, we say 20% is the average. Well, some people are paying 25, 30. I've seen cards up to about 36%. There is no 36? Official cap for most people, but really high interest rates. Beware of those store cards, too. A lot of those are north of 30%.
8: And boy, do they push those store cards, Melanie. You're there checking something out. You buy a couple of things and they're like, well, you could be saving $50 on this, or you could be saving if you just sign up. Like, they're literally pushing those applications. And I'm like, no, keep it away. You know, keep it away from me. Use this type of card. That's what it is. And I'm out of here. But Melanie, what about for a lot of people, credit cards are a real problem. Like, you, especially if you're getting your first one or second one, or there's a change in your lifestyle and you need more money for an emergency, or lifestyle change or move or something like that. What do you advise people on, about the credit cards?
10: Well, you know, a lot of people, unfortunately, think of a credit card as an emergency fund. And that's a big no-no. The reason why you want to use, or the reason why credit cards were even established, was to help you get to the next level. It was to not supply you with lifestyle expenses, or to get that purse that you always want.
8: Right.
10: But a credit card should only be used if it's going to augment you to get to the next level. So I encourage people to not purchase clothes on it. However, if you need a suit for an interview, then purchase that suit on a card. But don't use a credit card for emergency. Now, if you're in a situation where that's all you have to fall back on, then use it, of course, because you don't want to not be able to take care of that emergency. But then position yourself in a way where you're paying more than just the limit, more than just the minimum payment. There's a method that I encourage people to use that's different than the snowball or the avalanche method, and it's the debt liberated method that I coined, which helps people to prioritize which debt to get rid of first. And it helps to accelerate your ability to get out of debt sooner so that you can begin to save. But I encourage people to save and eliminate debt at the same time. That's also a challenge. Like, I just want to get this debt off of me. But part of the reason why you got into debt in the first place is because you didn't have a backup plan. You didn't have a savings. So we have to accomplish those two things at the same time.
8: Kevin, tell us about, you know, you said you grew up in a very low income situation. What was your, did you have any experiences with credit cards that were what they call, you know, learning experiences?
11: I think what was really interesting is that for me, at eighth grade, it was a very vivid example of what not to do. So like, we lived in a studio apartment, hot plate, no stove, bathroom sheet, no bathroom door. We had a bathtub, no shower. And we had 15 people competing for space with rats and roaches and flies.
8: Wow.
11: And my stepdad was really bad with money. And my parents at the time, they were hardworking, but they didn't know how to manage money. So we pretty much, I have my journey, and I talk about this in my book. I go from survival to structure to stability, emotionally, financially. And so what's happening is that we were in survival mode. So we would use credit cards. We use anything to get by. And we moved 18 times before I turned 18 because we were always running when they give you the notice before you get eviction. And so I pull back and say, I do not want to follow in that footstep, because I already knew exactly how that story would end, and I didn't want that. So I changed the way I looked at the world. And so for me, I was always saying, all right, like Melanie had mentioned earlier, okay, put some structure. What's going to be my budget? I'm just going to get a credit card, spend $10 a month and pay it off so I can start building my credit history, go to the local bank, figure out if they have some free workshops at the credit union or what have you about money management. And I start implementing that. And so I always say, if you do what's necessary, then you do what's possible. You find yourself doing the impossible. So that's how I went from a negative net worth to a multimillionaire, because I start taking the steps. It was like these small realizations that you can save yourself. No one else is coming to save you. So that's how I approach my credit card journey. Very, very slowly building versus trying to run and grab everything.
8: But when you talk about the survival mode too, there are people who to the outside too, we would look at and go, wow, they're really doing well, but they're still in survival mode because it's, you know, yeah, maybe it's a $6,000 a month car lease or whatever it is, you know, whatever crazy thing, but they're still in survival mode. Did you ever in your Wall Street days, you were there with a very elite people in finance, see people like that, that, you know, everybody thought was, God, boy, that, you know, that person, they're still in that survival mode.
11: And there were some people who actually grew up poor, what have you, and then they get into this mode, I say, trying to keep up with the Joneses. So you're already well off, but you're still trying to keep up with someone that's ahead of you. So you're pretty much starting to dress a certain way or live a certain lifestyle because you want to be in the front versus I read this book, Extraordinary Wealth, Ordinary People. And so when you start to say, these are my core values and principles, that I'm going to make sure I pay my bills on time, I'm going to live below my means, I'm going to help my family and my community, and then I'm going to save a little bit, and then I'm going to make sure that I invest for my future and make sure I keep my debt at a minimum. And understand there's good debt and bad debt. My good debt is I'm buying a house, I'm investing in my education, I'm buying that suit for that interview, and the other ones are bad. I'm just wasting money and paying this, like Ted mentioned, up to 20%, 30%. Interest on these credit cards to go on a vacation every weekend. So it's that mindset that understood, you have to understand that, look, this is the life that I want. And I'm going to start building it today.
8: Ted, are more people in more debt now? Are we, like, as a country, are we more in debt?
9: Yeah. So overall, Americans have a record amount of debt. It's more than $18 trillion. About 2/3 of that is mortgage debt. So that's one of the better debts, if you will, that's hopefully gaining value over time, but still certainly something we want to budget for. Credit card debt comprises about $1.2 trillion. So that's one that you really want to knock out as quickly as you can. We should point out that credit card debt is often caused by practical things. So we want to take the shame out of it. The number one cause of credit card debt is emergency expenses, things like medical bills, car repairs, home repairs. The second biggest cause is day-to-day living outpacing your paycheck. So that's your gas, your groceries, your other necessities. You do need to break the cycle. We've talked about budgeting, 0% balance transfer cards, nonprofit credit counseling, taking on a side hustle. You can use credit cards to your advantage, but don't seek rewards if you have debt. Don't pay 20% interest just to get 2% cash back or a similar amount of airline miles. You do need to address the underlying cause. Honestly, some people are better off sticking with cash or debit. If that helps you, if that's more visual, you fill different envelopes every month for your grocery budget, your restaurant budget, your gas budget, and so on. Some people like that kind of trick.
8: No, and that's definitely, that helps there. The Melody, housing is one of the biggest costs for people. It's what percentage do you think people should have? Like, is there a percentage that people should be paying of their salary towards housing that's considered, you know, safe or advisable?
10: Yes, the debt income ratio is like 36%, but I encourage people to have more of that, you know, set aside or towards their housing because of these types of ancillary things that come up in regards to that. So when I'm approaching a person that wants to purchase a home, whether it's in high cost California, sunny California or not, it's to really set that foundation. Let's address the debt. Let's get rid of as much consumer debt as possible. Get your debt to income ratio in order. Have your savings and recognize that it might take 4 or 5 years for us to get there. This isn't a one, you know, overnight, you know, kind of situation, but to recognize it is possible because there are, you know, homes that need to be fixed up and to be mindful that we may not get the vault ceilings. However, if we are open to, you know, recognizing where our budget is in regards to the home purchase and we're open to fix it up and be prepared for that, it is possible with time and with a strategy.
8: Kevin, go ahead, jump in.
11: Time in right there and say what's really important is that we understand this sense of, and I talk about it, I'm not self-made, I'm community made, my community poured into me. And if we take this community mindset and framework and apply it to even our debt or the way we live, it can open a lot of doors. So don't feel as though, hey, I need to move out of my parents' house because I'm 18. You could say, hey, I will stay with my parents and just contribute, pay rent every month. Or you and two friends, if you're adults in your 30s or 40s, and say, hey, look, we both can't buy a house on our own, but we're good friends. We trust each other. Let's buy a house together. So therefore, it's a sense of community so that you can start tackling some of these difficult things and also some of your dreams. And so I think we have to get back to that mindset saying, okay, look, maybe I can become a care provider to an elderly person in my family, or maybe I need to take on a roommate so I can start to lower some of these bills. So I think we have to change our approach as opposed to just saying, oh, I'm individual. I just have to do everything on my own. I believe that we have to come back together and think about how we approach things.
8: And what do you think about that, Ted? Anything you see in that?
9: That is a trend that we're seeing. More people buying homes with friends, relatives. You know, it doesn't have to be a married couple. You know, we're actually seeing more single people buying homes as well. I realize that may be more of a burden. So the going in with friends can work. You need to have a clear plan for the future, like what happens if somebody wants out of the deal at some point. But yeah, these are all things to consider. Flexibility is really key. That's what we're seeing is people are adapting to this cost of living crisis and they're seeking new solutions, whether that's a non-traditional living arrangement or whether that's a side hustle. People are delaying a lot of the traditional milestones too. The median age of a first-time homeowner is 40. That's much later than it used to be.

0: Like yes. a multi-family home.
1: Uh-huh. Yes, I forget mm-hmm. this is national. But yes,
0: when you say triplex here, we're like going, oh, that's got three floors and that's got all this and mm-hmm. all that. It's like a luxury thing, but like a multi-family home. Yeah. Kevin, exactly. What about that as investments, multi-family homes? Because we see a lot of stuff online about that.
2: It's actually an amazing way to approach it. So prior to the Great Recession, you could only get 4 mortgages in your personal name when you buy a property. After the Great Recession, the government changed the rules and you get up to 10. And that's how I bought mine. You can get up to 10 mortgages in your personal name. And what happened is they could be 1 to 4 units. So they could be a 1-family, 2-family, 3-family, 4-family. And you have that down payment flexibility, 15%, sometimes 0%, depending on if you're a doctor, if you do the NACA program. So you can take advantage of that program where your interest rate is lower versus if you buy in an LLC. So there is a lot of opportunity, just like Melanie has said, if you're open to buying a fixer-upper, if you're open to living in on the outskirts of a major city, then that could be your entry point. And what happens is that if you buy one of these multi-families, a 2-family, 3-family, 4-family, and they're occupied, that will count towards your debt to income ratio. So if you have 3 apartments and there are already 2 people living in 2 of them, you should not be concerned thinking that you have to cover the mortgage yourself. Your lender will say, hey, we take a percentage of the income from each of these rental units to help you qualify. So a lot of us have to reframe the way we used to look at things and say, I'm going to cast my bucket where I am today, and I'm going to build from there. So in 2009, I owned 1 rental unit. By 2018, I got to 9. 2019, I got to 35 rental units. In 2020, I got to 105. And now I'm at 160. Because
0: congratulations. That's awesome.
2: And then build out and buy apartment buildings later.
0: All right. One quick question. Ted, what about mortgage defaults? Like, has there been any movement, like a significant movement that we're seeing more people defaulting on mortgages, or has that been pretty much steady?
3: Mortgage delinquencies are really low, actually, 1% right now, which is pretty extraordinary. For credit cards, 13% are delinquent. For student loans, it's about 10%. So we see huge differences there. A lot of this does come back to that K-shaped economy we're talking about. So the rich get richer, the poor get poorer. Homeowners by nature are more the upper part of the K, people whose finances are doing better. They had the money for the down payment. They have sufficient income and credit quality. So that's a real divide we're seeing. Also, with home prices being elevated, home equity is bolstering these homeowners' net worth. It's giving them more reasons to keep up with the payments. So the homeowners are doing a lot better right now than renters. We tend to see more distress in younger age brackets as well. And those are people who just, they haven't had as much time to save money. They're not as well established. So there is a pretty stark divide there.
0: No, absolutely. We're going to take a short break, get a final word from our guests when we come back. Stay with us. This is Street Soldiers Cost of Living Crisis. We're back right after this.
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11: Welcome back to this episode of Street Soldiers on the cost of living crisis, money worries solutions. I'm your host, Lisa Evers. We have an amazing panel, so much great experience and advice they're giving us about how to deal with these rising prices and with salaries, pay not going up quite as fast and all of these things and getting to a point where we can manage it without being stressed out constantly about it. Joining us for this conversation is Melanie Perry. She's a certified financial planner, CEO of her own company, Zillionaire. Also with us is Kevin K.R. Robinson. He's an investor and author of the new book, Can't Break Me. Also with us is Ted Rossman. He's a principal analyst with Bankrate. Melanie, what advice do you want to lead people with here about what they should really be doing?
12: I think the most important thing is to recognize, and I said this earlier, that our present circumstances do not dictate our future outcome. So whatever stress you might be experiencing financially is to take a breath and recognize, okay, what do I need to do right now? So the first thing is to just really reassess your budget. Make sure that you are not overspending in any area. You don't have any excess, you know, subscriptions going on, and formulate a plan, because there's always going to be a way to get from where you are to get to where you need to go.
11: All right. Fantastic. Kevin, what about for people trying to get their housing costs down? What advice do you have for them?
13: The number one thing I would say is just remember that where you start is not where you finish. The other thing I would stress is that you have to be resourceful, figure out what resources you have, and also go out and get more. And the other thing I would say is that decisions and structure is what's going to determine your outcome.
11: All right. Some good advice there. And Ted, what about for people that feeling the pinch? What do you think would be a good game changer for them?
0: Taking a close look at your spending is really important. You need to know where your money's going. A budget should not be a dirty word. It's really a way to guide your money where you want it to go. And I know I wish we all had more of it, but it is important to match your spending with your money values. So sit down with your spouse if you have one. Take a look at your credit and debit card statements. Keep a cash diary. Know where your money is going. We do better with these things when we're pulling in the same direction. So it's not a way to deny yourself and say, well, we can't do this, we can't do that. But rather, what are you pulling towards? What do you want to achieve with money in the next few years? It could be paying off debt. It could be taking a great vacation. It could be buying a house. Whatever it is, let's get pulling in that direction. That's going to help you be more motivated.
11: All right, fantastic. I want to thank all of you for being with us for this episode of Street Soldiers. Melanie Perry, Kevin K.R. Robinson, and Ted Rossman, thank you so much for being with us. And thank you for joining us for this episode of Street Soldiers. I'm Lisa Evers. Remember, use your mind. It's your best weapon. Let's push for peace, love, and justice for all. And lots of money.
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Hold up, shut it down. Starting at 5 p.m. every day. Once an hour. I'm gonna be giving you new music. But hold on. It's only gonna be artists from New York, New Jersey, and Connecticut. This is what New York City sounds like. Turn the music off. Enough for all this out-of-town music.

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0: 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And we always say, if you mess with the bull, you know what you're going to get? 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

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Hold up, shut it down. 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Once an hour. I'm going to be giving you new music. But hold on. It's only going to be artists from New York, New Jersey, and Connecticut. This is what New York City sounds like. Turn the music off. 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
1: Let's get the party started. 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

let's get the party started. 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That's when I knew that your heart was scarring. 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
12: New York! 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High film. Congratulations. Won the chip. Stand up, New York! You see what our center did to the giraffe? 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He wasn't big no more. He was small. Our guards moving like a video game, playing street ball, like get off me. The ref sitting there just letting them play, like stop crying and play ball.

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July the 24th at Prudential Center in New Jersey. 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And also, look out for my birthday party. Oh, Lord. 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Hot 97 got a lot of